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1: Dance hits.
2: Don't nobody else make me feel like. Don't nobody else make me feel like. Don't nobody else make me feel like. Don't nobody else make.

Pride means acceptance. Pride means love. 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

Let me explain. My love for you is real. Something I can feel deep inside my body, my soul.

Pride means acceptance. Pride means love. Pride means not seeing anyone else as above you or beneath you, but treating each person as though they are your neighbor and accepting each other's differences instead of creating barriers.

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Dance hits. Don't nobody else make me feel like. Don't nobody else make me feel like. Don't nobody else make me feel like. So don't nobody else make me.

Don't nobody else make me feel like. Don't nobody else make me feel like. Don't nobody else make me feel like. Yeah. Don't nobody else make me feel like.

Pride means acceptance. Pride means love. Pride means not seeing anyone else as above you or beneath you, but treating each person as though they are your neighbor and accepting each other's differences instead of creating barriers.

Don't nobody else make me feel like. Don't nobody else make me feel like. Don't nobody else make me feel like. Yeah. Don't nobody else make me feel like.

Pride means acceptance. Pride means love. Pride means not seeing anyone else as above you or beneath you, but treating each person as though they are your neighbor and accepting each other's differences instead of creating barriers.

Somebody else make me feel like. Don't nobody else make me feel like. Don't nobody else make me feel like. Ah. So don't nobody else.